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Out here in the middle of all these acres, it can feel like you're the only person on earth. And sometimes that's how it feels when you're going through tough times. Trouble sleeping, your mind racing. So what do? We get help. There are people

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U92, the Moose.

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Two men killed when the cat got loose. That concludes tonight's news.

out here in the wood when we're singing along to a good old-fashioned title-stopping country song. Title stop and smash hit chart top and a solid country gold, the kind you'd find in a truck stop, wherever records, tapes, or so.

0: feel the rhythm. We will dance to our own song and whirl around. All you children gather round. We will dance together.
1: 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Welcome to Crying in the Club on U92 The Moose. I'm James. It's great to be here with you. Dancing, crying, doing everything in between on U92. 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Lots of great things going on there. Speaking of great things going on, I hope my music's pretty great because you're going to get more of it. I'm here until 3 o'clock with you today, so lots of great things to look forward to. Oh, speaking of things to look forward to, the band Beach House, one of my favorite bands, they're actually doing a show in Pittsburgh on Wednesday. And not only is this a show in Pittsburgh, it's one of four tour dates. The other two are in Tennessee and one's in New York City. I tried to get tickets and subsequently failed because I guess I underestimated Beach House's game. But I'm excited. Maybe I'll try to StubHub them last minute. So you're going to hear Drunk in LA by Beach House. Following some Beach House, you are going to hear none other than Undo by the 1975, one of the deluxe tracks from their self-titled album. So here's some Beach House in the 1975. 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

party under the bridge, party at the restaurant, party at the club, party in the day, party in my house, party on the way to the party at the park, party in the bush, party under the bridge, party at the restaurant, party at the club, party in the day, party in my house, party on the way to the park, party in the bush, party under the bridge, party at the restaurant, party at the club, party in the day, party in my house, party on the way.

them noise, those motherfuckers skating home. Chill pill, got me high, but can I lay with y'all? Last year you